0: left away. I'm slowly drifting,
1: drifting away.
0: And it feels like I'm drowning, pulling against the stream.

And I touched your face, narcotic mind from lace, Mary Jane. And I called your name like an addicted to cocaine, lost all the stuff you'd rather blame. And I touched your face.

0: 91.2.
1: I'm hearing sirens in the night. I'm losing battles with a voice that I can fight. These streets are far from black and white.